Tedeschi Trucks Band and Future Soul, new music from them here in Milwaukee's Indie Alternative, 88.9. On October 21st, they will be at the Landmark Credit Union Live here in Milwaukee. Alabama Shakes, top of the 7 o'clock hour. They, too, are busy touring this summer. Going to be hitting up Bree Stevens Field in Madison. A cool place to see a show on a giant field right in the middle of downtown Madison. It's nice. John Adler with you. Hi, welcome to a Thursday evening. Not bad weather-wise, still a little chillier than I'd like it to be. In fact, lows during the overnight hitting around like 38, 39. So still, protect your plants and yourself if you're going to be outside for any extended period of time. However, tomorrow, bring it on. Low 60s, we're almost 70 by the weekend. More like it for the first week of May. Much, much more like it. Music on the way from Daft Punk, as well as some Franz Ferdinand, and from Iceland, Bjork. But diving right back into music with a track I love from a band I love that is artistic through and through, both in their music, their album covers, the videos they do. It's King Khan and the Barbecue Show, and I'll Be Loving You here on 88.9.

0: with the MSO May 16th, the Bradley Symphony Center. From jazz to soul music, singer and songwriter Ledisi joins the MSO on stage for one night only. 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

0: stories that stick with you. This is Uniquely Milwaukee. Every year, Tony McMurray goes to the doctor for his physical. And in between, he'll visit community health clinics like he's doing today at G's Clippers in Milwaukee.
1: What for me was a process of discovery. I needed to find out if I could rid myself of a stain I have as a result of some hot water that hit me a couple of years ago.
0: The 71-year-old says he's learned a lot from the barbershop pop-up clinics, including from a past visit that ultimately helped save his life.
1: I learned about colon cancer in this same environment and went and got my test, found that I did have prostate cancer, but that was from an event that took place right here.
0: For more than 5 years, G's Wellness Clinic has offered free screenings to anyone who comes in. Through partnerships with Network Health and Fratert and the Medical College of Wisconsin, health professionals can check blood pressure, give general nutrition and health advice, and connect clients to resources. Today's clinic,
2: I have a mole that I was concerned about on my leg,
0: is on skincare.
2: Most of us don't go to the doctor regularly like we should and take care of ourselves.
0: There's a steady flow of clients, and Dr. Shola Vaughn is on site. She's an associate professor of dermatology at Fratert and MCW.
3: The skin is really a window to what's going on underneath the skin, and it's hard to diagnose these things yourself or even with the help of AI. You really need a team. You need a primary care doctor, and then sometimes you need a dermatologist on the team.
0: These clinics help fill an access gap in the community, and now they're part of an even larger mission, G's MKE Foundation. The owner of G's Clippers, Gollin Smith, officially launched his nonprofit in March. And after 30 years of service in Milwaukee, it expands his focus on wellness, mentorship, and tackling health disparities in underserved communities of color.
4: It's important to recognize the influence that you have in the community. And I think, and that's what I did. So I decided to use that influence to try to, you know, get as many men in particular, but women as well, tested early for colon cancer, prostate cancer, knowing if they have hypertension or pre-diabetic.
0: G was inspired to start the foundation after the loss of his father, who at 62 died from complications with colon cancer. He said his dad had never gotten a colonoscopy, tried diagnosing himself, and ended up in extreme abdominal pain.
4: When he went to the doctor, we found out he had advanced stage 4 colon cancer. And he lived a short time after that, not even 6 months. And nobody should really die from colon cancer. It's a preventable, you know, illness, one of the most preventable cancers out, along with prostate cancer. You just got to go get the screening.
0: When caught early, remission from colon or prostate cancer is possible. The American Cancer Society puts 5-year survival rates at around 90%, depending on when and where the disease is found.
4: I would love to normalize clinics and barbershops all across the country. I mean, it's needed. I mean, you got way too many guys dying at too early, you know, from preventable illnesses.
0: G's Network also supports events like the longstanding Real Men, Real Talk series, back to school drives, voter initiatives, and more. And right now, he says the foundation will support 4 main initiatives a year: a mental health workshop, a 5K run walk, a blood drive, and a pre-screening event. And it's this consistent, positive outreach that Tony McMurray and many others value.
1: A lot of the things that G's does, including what we're witnessing here today, is not something that we would automatically put on our calendars to go and do. You know what I mean? So in addition to this being something that's convenient for us, it also puts it in our face so that we'll go ahead and address it.
0: To hear more Uniquely Milwaukee episodes and to learn more about G's MKE Foundation, visit our website, radiomilwaukee.org/ourstories. I'm Kim Shine, and Uniquely Milwaukee is supported by our Radio Milwaukee members.

0: I was always and still am a big Archers of Low fan. So when Eric Bachman created Crooked Fingers years ago, I was instantly hooked. Cold Waves, the name of that Crooked Fingers track. Bjork in there as well. 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

0: New music from Jose Gonzalez. It's a perfect storm here on Listener Supported 88.9. Sylvanesso also in that set. Thursday nights are exciting. Not all of them, but some of them a little more exciting than others. Tonight, a lot of stuff going on. We'll talk about it throughout the evening. But Thursday night, June 25th, Kim Gordon going to be performing at Summerfest, the Briggs and Stratton Big Backyard Stage. 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
5: Classic Rock at 8 o'clock gets support from Kelly's Greens Cannabis Boutique and Cafe. Tonight's Classic Rock at 8 o'clock, a big 80th birthday celebration for drummer Bill Kreutzmann, one of the few remaining members that are still alive from the Grateful Dead. So you have to celebrate even bigger than you would otherwise. Bill Kreutzmann, an interesting story, one of the founding members of the Grateful Dead. In fact, he was so young when he joined the Grateful Dead, actually when they turned from the Warlocks to the Grateful Dead, that he had to get himself a fake ID, not for any real nefarious purposes, but just so he could get into bars to play with the Grateful Dead on drums, and obviously continued to do so at a very high level for several decades. So to honor the 80th birthday of the great Bill Kreutzmann, it is the Grateful Dead in Franklin's Tower here on Classic Rock at 8 o'clock on 88.9.

new music from Biba Doobie. Great combination there with the Marias helping out. All I Did Was Dream of You here on 88.9. John Adler with you until 10 p.m. tonight. Thank you for hanging out and joining me and letting me musically guide you through this evening. Coming up at 10 o'clock, it is Mic Drop Moments with your host, Element. Lots of stuff to get to before then. However, this is fun. Tomorrow, obviously, is Friday, which means new music comes out and an album that has been out for a little while, but available only via his website is J. Jerome 87, better known in the world as Joe Newman, the lead singer of Alt J. But just recently it was announced that the end of June, June 26th, the physical copy of his album, The Canyon, gets released. On that album, this track, it's Brush Me Like a Horse. You're on

0: The four-piece band Weird Nightmare and Pay No Mind here on 88.9. Later on this month, the 26th, to be exact, Weird Nightmare are going to be playing a standalone studio session here at 88.9. 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

0: It's Metric and Victim of Luck on 88.9. They are going to be embarking on a very long, very big tour. I would say this summer, but it goes well into October, so it's beyond summer. With a stop in Chicago at the Aragon Ballroom. All of those shows they're on tour with is going to be with Broken Social Scene and the band Stars, which pretty great. Prince music coming up on the way, as well as a great Milwaukee band, White Dry Pages, which I very much want you to stick around and hear. 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

0: 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It's Common People Heartache here on Listener Supported 88.9. Shout out to Ricky from that band, who I have known for years and years and years. Love hearing and especially love playing local music here on 88.9. Prince, before that, you got the look. Next month, a three-day celebration of the life and career of Prince at his Paisley Park location outside of Minneapolis. 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

Kevin Morby and Javelin here on 88.9. He will be at the Argo on June 1st. Then later on in July, he'll be playing the Eau Claire Music Festival at Carson Park in Eau Claire, out western Wisconsin. If you are familiar, beautiful area, wonderful city. In fact, I was born there and then shortly moved, but it wasn't my choice. John Adler, by the way, with you. Hi, hello. Now that you know my background in history, thank you for hanging out with me. Musically, some exciting stuff this hour from Mount Joy, as well as the great Jeff Tweedy, who earlier this week submitted his own crossword to the New York Times that he created himself, which Dory in the morning talked about for the music news, which is just, I don't know. It just kind of tickles me that he's such a fan of a crossword that he made his own. Oh, great. Music now from the wonderful duo of Tracy Thorn and Ben Watt. It's Everything But the Girl and Missing. I step up.

0: Mock DeVar scan. It's pity party here on Milwaukee's Indie Alternative 88.9. Death Cab for Cutie. Ahead of that, a legendary track from them. It's Crooked Teeth. Death Cab for Cutie also going to be back in Milwaukee. It's been a few years, not a lot, but they let a few years go by without a visit. So they're coming back July 11th, along with Jay Sum at Miller High Life Theater. Looking forward to that. Speaking of artists coming to Milwaukee in July, music on the way from Spoon. They have a date at Summerfest. 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
1: Do you need to see some live music this weekend? 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New Dad is making their first appearance in Milwaukee, playing at the Rave alongside 88.9 favorites Freak Slug. That's Friday night, May 8th. Or you could head to Turner Hall Ballroom for a big rock show as Afghan Whigs returns to the city playing Turner Hall Ballroom, celebrating their 40th anniversary. And then Saturday night, it's a night of electro punk as Adults takes over the dance floor at X-Ray Arcade in Cudahy. And then for those of you looking for some family-friendly fun, or maybe you just want to feel like a kid again, Sunday there's an afternoon show at 2 p.m. at Miller High Life Theater at Sesame Street Live. Elmo's Got the Moves comes to Milwaukee. Those are just a few selections for where you can go find live music this weekend. 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

is the duo of the band Tennis and Need Your Love here on 88.9. It was a year ago that they broke up on their own accord. Nothing bad happened. They just decided to call it quits after a final album. It's nice when a band has the opportunity to do that. New music now from the band Bleachers. It's You and Forever here on 88.9.

0: 2 weeks from tomorrow, a brand new album from Bleachers called Everyone for 10 Minutes. That track, You and Forever, will be on it. Then a couple more months lapses, and Bleachers will once again be visiting Milwaukee for a live show at Landmark Live on September 27th. 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

0: Not only is that song just a legendary jam, but it also features Melly Mel on vocals, helping out that Stevie Wonder on the harmonica. You get the who's who of that. John Adler with you on a Thursday evening. Welcome to Listener Supported 889. Appreciate you hanging out with me. Gold Steps in that set before Chaka Khan. Music on the way from Wilco, as well as the newest from Fever Ray before 10 o'clock, at which point Element will be taking over with Mic Drop Moments. Hang tight for that. 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
3: Welcome to Mic Drop Moments. I'm your host, Element, the culture plug. Today, we'll revisit an interview that I had with a musical legend. Now, he's not just a great musician and composer. He is also one of the artists that was instrumental in the early formation of hip-hop. How? Because his music was heavily sampled by artists all over the world. In New York, there was an influx of artists trying to find a way to make music without having actual instruments. They turned to sampling. And one of the artists they turned to was Bob James. I asked him what it felt like when he first found out that his music was being used by these artists coming out of the Bronx, and they were creating this new sound that we would come to know and love and define as hip hop.
4: Yeah, it was crazy. It's still crazy. I still don't understand it. I don't understand anything about it. There are many aspects of that field that are so far removed from what I normally do, that the main thing that I still do love about it is confrontational. It's deliberately in your face in a kind of way that makes you think. That's still what I believe is the most fascinating, best aspect of hip hop music to me, is that it's raw and it's rough and it's not easy, smooth music. It's very unpredictable, very socially conscious, all kinds of good things.
5: Show up on stage like, what's the commotion? Where my ancestors in the Indian Ocean. Light skin, but I still need me some lotion. Read a lot of books like, who you provoking? Uncle Sam pimping right down to the cuticles. What's the best stocks? Prison and pharmaceuticals. Hey, they want him back on the Prozac. He would've got away, but they tracking the low.

You're listening to Mic Drop Moments. That was Casa Overall. The musician, producer, and rapper sampled Bob James for his song Prison and Pharmaceuticals. Today, we are talking all about the legendary composer, Bob James. And he's been sampled by quite a few artists throughout the years. Digital Underground sampled Bob James for their huge hit, Do What You Like, that rose to number 19 on the Billboard charts. But most people don't know there was another group that came out of the gates with a Bob James sample. These three women out of Atlanta, Georgia, changed the face of 90s hip hop and R&B. They were known as TLC, and their first single had sold 1 million copies, Ain't Too Proud to Beg, sampled Bob James. Let's take a listen.

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2: If you headed over to the website whosampled.com and typed in the name Bob James, you would notice that he has been sampled by thousands of artists all over the world. But one song in particular rises to the top, Nautilus. This song has been sampled over 390 times. And when it comes to hip hop, there's one song in particular that highlights the incredible musicality of this song. It's by Slick Rick. And the title of this track is Children's Story. Let's take a listen.

almost more than anything else, when I do have a chance to meet any of these people, I want them to get the right impression from me that I don't carry any baggage of regret in any kind of way. Yeah, I want them to know how much I appreciate that they are making it possible for me to continue my legacy far beyond where I ever thought it would be possible. And I'm getting my music heard by young people, that if I have my way, that they will be encouraged to go beyond whatever hip hop record where I was sampled, and then maybe that they'll want to explore listening to the original.

But then so much time went by, and it wasn't just a fluke that they chose, that one rap producer chose one song of mine. The news kept coming to me that one after another, so many people chose it that I began to be spoken about as one of the creators of the rap and the hip hop field, when in fact I wasn't deliberately creating it. I was just off to the side, and I kind of got chosen.

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0: sometimes there's an original song and its cover played back to back. Now that's the 5 o'clock shadow I'm referring to. 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

0: But when I first found out about it, I wasn't paying any attention to it. Probably almost never listened to rap or anything. Actually, I don't think they were using the phrase hip hop.
1: Right.
0: Yeah, mm-hmm. It was rap. Mm-hmm. And somebody told me about this group, Jazzy Jeff and the Fresh Prince. And I didn't know anything about it, never heard about it. And they said, Bob, I think you should listen to this one particular track. And when I listened, they had sampled my piece, Westchester Lady. And in those days, they were so blatant about it because the whole legal aspect of it hadn't gotten caught up yet. So many of the young rappers just thought that they could do it and that there mm-hmm. wouldn't be any consequences for it. So they just played my track. It wasn't even a simple loop or anything.
1: Right.
0: They played Westchester Lady and then they rapped over it. Mm-hmm. And it was on an album called He's the DJ, I'm the Rapper. And it featured Will Smith, mm-hmm. was Jazzy Jeff's partner at that time. And of course, we know what happened with him. He ultra famous after that.
1: Right.
0: And it ended up winning the Grammy as the first rap
1: album. That is correct.
0: Win the Grammy Award. And there's my song on there. And I had to confront about it because they had not licensed it. So it was my very first encounter with having to figure out what kind of a position to take because I owned the copyright to that recording and to the song Westchester Lady. So I did confront and learned lots of lessons at that time. And it definitely for me was the first that led to a lot of other confrontations, some good, some not so good, but it's only very, very recently that I decided to kind of come full circle and actually confront one of the rappers with the idea of collaborating rather mm-hmm. than wait for them to just sample my music and that I don't have any part of it creatively. So I actually contacted Jazzy Jeff after many years and we were not enemies anyway. And we had a kind of a reunion, having resolved our conflict with the original Westchester Lady sample. And now he and I have collaborated on something new and looks like it's going to come out on my new album that'll be released later this year. Will Smith is not involved. I'm the substitute for Will Smith. Jazzy Jeff and the Fresh Bob James.
1: Did I just get a scoop? Oh my God.
0: A little bit of a scoop.
1: I got a scoop.

0: Welcome back to Mic Drop Moments. I'm your host, Element, the culture plug. We are talking all things Bob James. And for his song, Westchester Lady, Bob actually tried his hand at writing song lyrics. He tapped two amazing background vocalists to record the lyrics on that track. Now, it didn't quite pan out the way he thought, but when I asked him about it, he was shocked that I knew this information. He told me the entire story about Westchester Lady and who one of those very special vocalists turned out to be.
1: That's pretty good behind the scenes sleuthing that you did, Elements. You know, maybe too many of my elements. Some of these things are still a little bit secret. So I came up with this idea to add a little vocal, not a major song, but more like a background part. And I had this little idea in my head, and Cree Taylor gave me permission to try it out. And so I hired some background singers and recorded this track. And the lyrics were something like, "What you gonna do, Westchester lady?" or something like that. We did the track and Cree Taylor did not like it. He thought my track was much better as an instrumental. And I kind of had to agree that he was right. I was going a little bit outside my comfort zone, and I've always been more of an instrumental thinker, with most of my compositions coming from things that I try out on the piano. So we didn't use that vocal. And then, lo and behold, time marched on, and 10 years go by, maybe even 20 years go by, and I learned that two of my background singers had become quite famous as solo artists. One of them was Patty Austin, who sang one of the lead vocal parts on it, and the other one was Luther Vandross.
0: That is correct.
1: So I was pretty lucky at that time that I would be able to hire as background singers people that were that good.

0: If you're just joining us, thank you for joining us for Mic Drop Moments. I am your host, Element. We are talking all things Bob James, and that was one of his collaborations with the late, great Luther Vandross. They came together for I'm Only Human. On the other side, I gave you his collab with DJ Jazzy Jeff. He got together with Bob James, and they made That Bop. Now, during my interview, I did notice that Bob was sitting in front of his piano. And growing up, I loved to watch television shows with my mom late at night. And one of my favorite songs was the theme song to Taxi. That was my introduction to Bob James. So I couldn't help but to ask him to play the song that I knew as Taxi that is correctly titled Angela. This was his response.
1: Well, sure, I could do that.

0: Thank you so much. I am so honored, and it was a pleasure meeting you.
1: It was great talking with you today. Thank you for all of that research and maybe knowing a few too many things about my past.
0: Talk to you soon.
1: Bye.

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Yeah, I know you're watching my page, my stage, but you're trying to stay low. I know I'm gonna run away these days, I don't wanna stay home. 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Can I hold your hand, cause tonight I don't wanna be alone. I don't wanna be alone. Down, down, down, down, down, down.

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1: And this week on Cinebuds, we're talking about Chainsaw Man the movie. And it's a part of Milwaukee Films Anime.
2: Yeah, because this month it's all animated movies as a fun series.
1: We have a lot of stuff going on this month as far as animation is concerned.
2: Yeah. So this Allegro Non Tropo.
1: Yes. I am so excited. The animation
2: in this looks so cool.
1: It looks amazing. This is the one I'm most excited for because it's the one I'm least familiar with.
2: Mm-hmm.
1: And it's from the 70s and it's from Italy. And honestly, animation from like the 70s and 80s and 60s to the 80s, I think is some of my favorite animation because it is usually kind of trippy.
2: Mm-hmm.
1: And it's 2D, just straight up 2D animation, which I really, really love. But the imagery in this is just, it reminds me of like Yellow Submarine or Fantastic Planet, which is from that era.
2: It definitely has the drawing style of like 60s and 70s animation, and the color saturation, I don't know if that's the right word, is just so beautiful. Like, just to like look at the stills that you can find at mkefilm.org for this just make me want to see this movie just because the animation itself looks so cool.
1: For full episodes and info about what's happening at Milwaukee Film,
2: go to radiomilwaukee.org/cinebuds.
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1: Jeff Tweedy, frontman of Wilco, has created the New York Times May bonus crossword puzzle themed My Life Was Saved by Rock and Roll. The grid features clues referencing Lou Reed, the Velvet Underground, and other CBGB-era artists, along with a subtle nod to Wilco's Yankee Hotel Foxtrot. Tweedy is a longtime crossword enthusiast. Mike D of the Beastie Boys has announced a handful of intimate shows in New York City and L.A. this month, while teasing the arrival of new music. The performances come as Mike D continues his recent production work, including co-producing The Hive's 2025 album. I'm Dori Zori with your music news.

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2: Aaron Wolf here with Brad Newsky of Brad Newsky and the Bad Inventions. What's the ultimate advice you give to a musician or a creative of any kind on trying to find balance between making art and parenting? I know you're kind of in the thick of it right now. Can you make it work and also make it fun?
3: You can totally make it work. I think we kind of go our whole lives getting complaints from other parents about all the things that are hard about having a kid. You know, they don't usually share the highlights. So it's not as hard as you think it's going to be. It's tough, but you can do it. And it's totally doable. And again, it's like, if that's what you love to do, your kid is going to want you to do it as well. You know, we want to see our parents do stuff that gets them pumped and vice versa.
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0: just because the sun goes away doesn't mean the fun goes away. 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All sorts of wonderment. You'll discover Milwaukee artists that we play every hour. And, of course, there's classic rock at 8 o'clock. We will take a look back at some great artists and albums that have made musical history great.
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0: So everyone knows that some of the best stuff is in the middle. 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

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On April 30th, it's International Jazz Day, and UNESCO chose Chicago as the global host city this year. And tonight on Rhythm Lab Radio, we're asking, why Chicago? Why always Chicago? And we're going to find out. Kick it off. Well, none other than Chicago icon and legend, originally from Alabama, but made Chicago his home, Sun Ra. He was born Herman Poole Blount, and he was doing Afrofuturism before there was a word. This track is called Plutonium Nights, recorded live Chicago rehearsals between 1958 and 1959.

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0: just because the sun goes away doesn't mean the fun goes away. 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You'll discover Milwaukee artists that we play every hour. And, of course, there's classic rock at 8 o'clock. We will take a look back at some great artists and albums that have made musical history great.
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0: this week on Cinebuds, we're talking about Chainsaw Man, the movie.
1: Everybody's after my chainsaw heart! What about my heart? Denji's heart! Does nobody want that?
2: Boom.
0: That's right. It's Chainsaw Man, the movie. Reza Ark.
3: I don't know if I feel that that's correctly. A Wu-Tang
0: RZA Ark, the whole thing. And this is an anime that just came out last year, and it's a part of Milwaukee Films Anime.
3: Yeah, because this month it's all animated movies as a fun series. Chainsaw Man is a follow-up to a series, right?
0: Yes. And it is about a man who, I mean, it's pretty clear. He's got a chainsaw for a face. Mm-hmm.

0: Does he, though?
1: I mean, whole head? We're going to get into where his chainsaws are located and much more in the podcast. But we do want to quickly say thank you to everyone who came out a couple weeks ago for
0: Cinebuds Live Labyrinth. 40th year anniversary. Christopher, it was so beautiful to be in such a packed theater for this film, and then to see so many people stick around for the live recording of Cinebuds afterwards, which, if you missed it, that was our podcast last week that you can find anywhere you get your podcasts now.
1: That's right. So thanks for everyone who came, and we'll do it again next year. For full episodes and info about what's happening at Milwaukee Film,
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1: Stories that stick with you. This is Uniquely Milwaukee. Every year, Tony McMurray goes to the doctor for his physical. And in between, he'll visit community health clinics like he's doing today at G's Clippers in Milwaukee.
2: What for me was a process of discovery. I needed to find out if I could rid myself of a stain I have as a result of some hot water that hit me a couple of years ago.
1: The 71-year-old says he's learned a lot from the barbershop pop-up clinics, including from a past visit that ultimately helped save his life.
2: I learned about colon cancer in this same environment and went and got my test, found that I did have prostate cancer, but that was from an event that took place right here.
1: For more than 5 years, G's Wellness Clinic has offered free screenings to anyone who comes in. Through partnerships with Network Health and Frederick and the Medical College of Wisconsin, health professionals can check blood pressure, give general nutrition and health advice, and connect clients to resources. Today's clinic,
3: I have a mole that I was concerned about on my leg,
1: is on skincare.
3: Most of us don't go to the doctor regularly like we should and take care of ourselves.
1: There's a steady flow of clients, and Dr. Sholavon is on site. 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
4: The skin is really a window to what's going on underneath the skin, and it's hard to diagnose these things yourself or even with the help of AI. You really need a team. You need a primary care doctor, and then sometimes you need a dermatologist on the team.
1: These clinics help fill an access gap in the community, and now they're part of an even larger mission, G's MKE Foundation. The owner of G's Clippers, Gallen Smith, officially launched his nonprofit in March. And after 30 years of service in Milwaukee, it expands his focus on wellness, mentorship, and tackling health disparities in underserved communities of color.
5: It's important to recognize the influence that you have in the community. And I think, and that's what I did. So I decided to use that influence to try to, you know, get as many men in particular, but women as well, tested early for colon cancer, prostate cancer, knowing if they have hypertension or pre-diabetic.
1: G was inspired to start the foundation after the loss of his father, who at 62 died from complications with colon cancer. He said his dad had never gotten a colonoscopy, tried diagnosing himself, and ended up in extreme abdominal pain.
5: When he went to the doctor, we found out he had advanced stage 4 colon cancer. And he lived a short time after that, not even 6 months. And nobody should really die from colon cancer. It's a preventable, you know, illness, one of the most preventable.

0: cancers out along with prostate cancer. You just got to go get the screening.
1: When caught early, remission from colon or prostate cancer is possible. The American Cancer Society puts five-year survival rates at around 90%, depending on when and where the disease is found.
0: I would love to normalize clinics and barbershops all across the country. I mean, it's needed. I mean, you got way too many guys dying at too early, you know, from preventable illnesses.
1: G's Network also supports events like the long-standing Real Men, Real Talk series, back-to-school drives, voter initiatives, and more. And right now, he says the foundation will support four main initiatives a year: a mental health workshop, a 5K run walk, a blood drive, and a pre-screening event. And it's this consistent, positive outreach that Tony McMurray and many others value.
2: A lot of the things that Jesus does, including what we're witnessing here today, is not something that we would automatically put on our calendars to go and do. You know what I mean? So in addition to this being something that's convenient for us, it also puts it in our face so that we'll go ahead and address it.
1: To hear more Uniquely Milwaukee episodes and to learn more about G's MKE Foundation, visit our website, radiomilwaukee.org/ourstories. I'm Kim Shine, and Uniquely Milwaukee is supported by our Radio Milwaukee members.

0: What's up, Milwaukee? It's me, Element, the culture plug. And if you've been rocking with me on Hyphen, you already know, ladies always come first.
1: Ooh, ladies first, ladies first.
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But wait, there's more. Once the curated mix of fresh new tunes end, the festivities are just getting started. Stick around for an uninterrupted dance party featuring mixes from the world's top DJs alongside incredible talent from our very own music scene. 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

0: On Wednesdays, I sit down with my co-host Kenny Perez as we explore new and nostalgic tracks from Latino America and the diaspora. Here is a clip from our recent episode.
1: I just love Boots Riley, like so hard.
0: Yes.
1: Such a huge inspiration. I love, like, his form of art is exactly what I would hope my art to be, because I definitely think that art is political, and he just does it so gracefully, you know? Like, the first time I fell in love with Boots Riley and started thinking about, like, who is Boots Riley, was with Sorry to Bother You.
0: His film that he directed and wrote.
1: Yeah, and then it's like, oh, and you're part of a band too? Like, that's just so epic in so many different ways, and it's so cool to see him expressed in film, in music, and it just kind of like really shows that it's like we don't have to live in boxes or containers. Also, we can be, we can create art and be courageous and say what we have to say and still be successful, which is amazing. You know, shout out to Boots Riley. He has done such amazing work and, yeah, just continues to inspire me.

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How much of your day is spent in the car, waiting to get from point A to point B? Here at 88.9, it's not about the destination. It's the drive. I'm Carol Ann, host of The Afternoon Drive. 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

Ride Lonesome, the latest from Beck, self-produced and mixed by Nigel Goodrunch. And it's very beautiful and haunting. Beck is playing Landmark Credit Union live on Tuesday, October 6th. Hippocampus kicked off the hour with Paranoid. I'm Dory. 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It's Friday, May 8th, 34 degrees outside right now. Temperatures jumping up by 30 degrees, which explains my sinus pressure headache this morning. But it's going to be quite beautiful. Partly cloudy skies during the lunch hours. Otherwise, plenty of sunshine today. It is the return of Flashback Friday, the listener request show, after a long 2 weeks of membership drive. So once you have a song from the 90s or earlier in mind you'd like me to consider playing today, send it in a text to 414-892-8899. One of my new favorite songs has to be this one from Disclosure. There's just something so beautiful about it, so minimalistic. The sun comes up tremendous. New music from Disclosure.

The latest from Disclosure, The Sun Comes Up Tremendous. On to our first Flashback Friday listener request of the day. This one goes out to Roger from Whitefish Bay, who said his kid is graduating from UW this weekend.

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1: Billie Eilish, Hit Me Hard and Soft, the tour live in 3D, captures her latest arena tour with a mix of high-energy performance footage and behind-the-scenes moments, offering fans an intimate look at both the scale of production and the personal routines behind it. Co-directed by Eilish and James Cameron, the film highlights her emotional connection with audiences while also revealing details of her pre-show rituals of being wheeled beneath the stage in a concealed box.

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0: Lucky music from Kale Martell, queued up and ready to go, waiting for me, is coming up right after this one from Jimmy B. from Long Lake. Happy Flashback Friday listener request show. 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
1: 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New Dad is making their first appearance in Milwaukee, playing at the Rave alongside 88.9 favorites Freak Slug. That's Friday night, May 8th. Or you could head to Turner Hall Ballroom for a big rock show as Afghan Whigs returns to the city playing Turner Hall Ballroom, celebrating their 40th anniversary. And then Saturday night, it's a night of electro punk as adults takes over the dance floor at X-Ray Arcade in Cudahy. And then for those of you looking for some family-friendly fun, or maybe you just want to feel like a kid again, Sunday there's an afternoon show at 2 p.m. at Miller High Life Theater at Sesame Street Live. Elmo's Got the Moves comes to Milwaukee. Those are just a few selections for where you can go find live music this weekend. 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

0: Miss June from Freak Slug's latest EP, Loose Tooth and a Short Skirt. Freak Slug playing tonight at the Rave, opening up for New Dad. 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The latest from Kacey Musgraves and her new album, Middle of Nowhere, coming at you next.
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It's Kacey Musgraves with Dry Spell from her latest record, Middle of Nowhere. You've got Pat from Kenosha to thank for this Flashback Friday listener request. He went local with his choice. Going back to 1996, it's Paul Seabars' Didn't Leave Me No Ladder.

putting a little country flair on that new song, Penny in the Lake. It's the latest from Rat Boys and their record, Singing to an Empty Chair. I am Dori. Zori here, hopefully not talking to a bunch of empty chairs. In fact, I know I'm not. It's Flashback Friday, the listener request show, and your texts are starting to roll in. 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We've got The Motels, a song from the 80s, on the way next. 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The Muppets, Yo Gabba Gabba, SpongeBob, Disney. They all make great songs that kids love, but for every generation, there's that one song parents hope to never have to hear again. What does the fox say? And that's why we created Kids Disco. I'm your host, Dori Zori. 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Hear me now and don't forget, I'm not the man my actions would suggest. Find out what song's sizzling around in my head today. I'll play it for you around 7:10 a.m. It's called Musical Bacon. Also next hour, your chance to win tickets to see Tyler Ball Game at Vivarium this November. We also have the latest from Freako queued up and ready to go. But first, it's Flashback Friday, the listener request show. And Mick from Brookfield requested The Motels for his choice today. Here's Only the Lonely.

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They've been selling out shows all over Europe and just played one in Madison. It's Bridget Calls Me Baby from their latest record, Irreversible. You heard Slumber Party. What song's sizzling around in my head today? They started in the mid-80s from Cincinnati, Ohio, and they're going to be at Turner Hall Ballroom tonight. Stick around to find out what song's sizzling around in my head today. Musical Bacon's coming up right after this one from Devin Gilfillian, a Philly soul singer that's putting a little country and western vibe on his new track, Hold On, Hourglass. From the new record, Time Will Tell.

0: With a country western vibe that makes that song sound so cinematic, the new record Time Will Tell from Devin Gilfillian is coming out June 26th on Concord Records, a little psychedelic country western soul project. Devin Gilfillian recorded that in Nashville, not surprising at all. Nashville's a music city, friends. I'm Dori Zori. Mornings get support from Milwaukee Art Museum, Ellen Becker Investment Group, and Bartolotta Restaurants. Temperatures jumping up about 30 degrees to get to highs of 64 today, although it's only 34 right now here in Walker's Point. We've got some tickets to give away this hour. Tyler Ball game will be at Vivarium Wednesday, November 11th. And in about 15, 20 minutes, you'll get instructions on how you can enter to win. It's also Flashback Friday, the listener request show, the day you help me program with songs from the 90s or earlier, and I'll take care of the new stuff. Once you have a song in mind, send it on over in a text to 414-892-8899. It's nice to return to programming the show together with you post-spring membership drive. Right now, it's time for me to share with you the song that's sizzling around in my head. Are you ready for today's musical bacon?
1: A lot of you are cooking bacon the wrong way.
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0: Find out what song is sizzling around in my head today. It's time for Musical Bacon. Thanks to our sponsors, Fraterton Medical College of Wisconsin. Pretty bummed that the session with Afghan Wigs got canceled today for our members, but Greg Dooley's got to save his voice for the big show tonight, and this is a song that's sizzling around in my head. Afghan Wigs serving up debonair for today's Musical Bacon.

I guess my dreams of asking Greg Dooley what his childhood smelled like were dashed when their Studio Milwaukee session was canceled for today, as Greg Dooley and the Afghan Whigs save it up for the big show tonight at Turner Hall Ballroom. That was Gentlemen from their fourth studio album, recorded in Memphis, released in 1993. This album's called Gentlemen, the song Debonair. That was your musical bacon. Tune in every weekday at 7:10 a.m. I'll share with you the song that sizzles around in my head. Musical Bacon gets support from Frater to Medical College of Wisconsin. This is the latest from an artist that was just here playing a Studio Milwaukee session for our members. It's Cassius Culpepper with Man of His Word.

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1: Jello Biafra is recovering after suffering a stroke earlier this year. The former Dead Kennedys frontman has regained most of his speech and cognitive function, though weakness remains on his left side, according to his team. Biafra, who remains active through his label Alternative Tentacles and as a spoken word artist, is expected to return home soon.

0: It's Dead Kennedys with California Uber Alice. The latest from Cassius Culpepper's record Act One. You heard Man of His Word. And today's musical bacon served up by a group performing tonight at Turner Hall Ballroom. It's Afghan Wigs with Debonair. Tyler Ballgame fans, his show's at Vivarium this November. In just a few moments, you'll get more instructions on how you could win yourself a pair of those tickets coming up. But first, I want to let you know about our next big fundraiser coming up. The Hyphen Anti Gala is back, babies. The signature annual fundraiser is coming up Friday, June 5th at the Cooperage. And this year is a celebration of all things 80s. An evening that blends energy of a family-style cookout with the nostalgia of the 80s and the power of cultural storytelling. Guests will experience one-of-a-kind atmosphere featuring DJs spinning those classic sounds of the decade. There will be on-site activations, exclusive vinyl package, and an evening that celebrates Black Milwaukee with one of the best parties of the year. One of the coolest things about Hyphen is they recognize four distinguished awardees who work embodies Hyphen's pillars: music and culture, entrepreneurship, youth education, and storytelling. But you're going to have to come to the event to find out who's getting celebrated this year. Also, you're encouraged to dress up in your favorite 80s gear. That's what makes anti-galas like this so much fun. Hyphen is Radio Milwaukee's urban alternative station, which is one of a handful of these kind of stations in the country. And proceeds from the anti-gala directly benefit the future success of Hyphen. Tickets on sale now, including tickets for the exclusive VIP experience, where you get a pair of sneakers as a VIP member. How cool is that? More information can be found about the Hyphen Anti-Gala by going to radiomilwaukee.org/anti-gala. Your chance to win tickets to see Tyler Ball game coming up next.
1: Sometimes there's a beginning of a beard that shows up late in the afternoon on the face of someone who has not shaved since morning.
0: By going to radiomilwaukee.org/anti-gala. Your chance to win tickets to see Tyler Ball game coming up next.
1: Sometimes there's a beginning of a beard that shows up late in the afternoon on the face of someone who has not shaved since morning. And sometimes there's an original song and its cover played back to

0: twice. 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
1: All right, friends, as promised, this is a concert ticket giveaway moment. Tyler Ball Game will be at Vivarium Wednesday, November 11th. I've got their latest record, I Believe in Love, queued up and ready to go. But this is your chance to text in for your an opportunity to get in the running for these tickets. If you haven't won anything from us recently, text Ball Game to 414-892-8899. That's 414-892-8899. This is Tyler Ball Game's I Believe in Love.

Tyler, ball games, I believe in love. On to the latest Flashback Friday listener request going out to Paul from Milwaukee. It's World Parties, Way Down Now.

0: Hey, this is Paula. On Wednesdays, I sit down with my co-host Kenny Perez as we explore new and nostalgic tracks from Latino America and the diaspora. Here is a clip from our recent episode.
1: The last track that I brought today is Voy a Levantarme by Banda San Sebastian. And it's just a beautiful message of hope. And if you've ever been through a hard time, this is a song that I fully recommend because, well, this and then going to the forest and listening to it, that's the perfect combination. And singing it at the top of your lungs because it's just, yeah, it's just a big ray of hope. So thank you all so much. And Paula, thank you so much. Thank you for making space.
0: Thank you, Sonia. Closing out today's show with Voy a Levantarme by Banda Los Sebastianes de Saúl Plata. Nos estamos viendo la próxima semana.

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0: Father John Misty's The Old Law, preceded by Kim Gordon, Not Today, from her latest record, Play Me. Do you know what those two artists have in common? They will both be at Summerfest this year. Yes, Kim Gordon and Father John Misty, two iconic voices in indie rock, both in our city. You can find out more information and lineups for all these artists on Summerfest website. I'm Dory Zori. 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
0: 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Continuing on, we've got an Eric Clapton request queued up and ready to go. But first, it's Brandi Carlile's Human from her latest record, Returning to Myself.

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It's Flashback Friday, the listener request show, and this was Marla's choice for today. It's Layla from Derek and the Dominoes.

0: Before he had his solo career, Eric Clapton was in Derek and the Dominoes, a band that started in 1970, and that was Layla, a Flashback Friday listener request this morning. Yes, Flashback Friday is back, baby. Got a song from the 90s or earlier you'd like to hear like Marla? Text it on over to 414-892-8899. I'm Dori Zori, and support for 88.9 comes from Plantland, family-owned since 1968, featuring hanging baskets, annuals, and perennials, and more than 100 organically grown heirloom vegetable plants. The greenhouses are located half a mile south of Mitchell Airport on Howell, near College. 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A fiery diva, a rebel lover, a ruthless police chief. 1800s Rome has never been deadlier in this story of passion and obsession. 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
1: Sometimes there's a beginning of a beard that shows up late in the afternoon on the face of someone who has not shaved since morning. And sometimes there's an original song and its cover played back to back. Now that's the 5 o'clock shadow I'm referring to. I'm Carol Ann, and every weekday at 5 p.m. I bring you something you can rely on. A song that's so good, you have to hear it twice. The second time will always be a new rendition from a different artist. 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

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It's Ace of Base with The Sign. So from a song that came out in Sweden in 1987 to a brand new track from Swedish Queen Robin, this is her latest from the album Sexistential.

The new record is exactly what we need in 2026. It's Robin with Talk to Me. I'm Dory. 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It's Friday and the sun is shining today. Temperatures jumping up about 30 degrees to reach highs today of 64. It's currently about 37 here in Walker's Point under sunshiny skies. This is new music from Wesley Joseph and the new record Forever Ends Someday. 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
1: A new exhibition dedicated to Ian Curtis, the late frontman of Joy Division, will open this June in New York City. Titled Ian Curtis Insight, the free exhibition will feature handwritten lyrics, photographs, personal letters, and rare memorabilia drawn from the Ian Curtis Archive housed at the John Rylands Library and the British Pop Archive. Among the highlights are original written lyrics for Love Will Tear Us Apart.

0: that'd be so fun to see that Ian Curtis exhibition and see the handwritten lyrics for that song. Because a lot of times, the handwritten lyrics have the original versions and words that didn't make it into the final cut. And it's always interesting to hear what those classic songs could have sounded like if the first version was used. That's Joy Division. I'm Dori Zori. 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

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Thanks to Tom from Bayview for texting in one of my all-time favorite Erasure songs. This is Drama. Happy Flashback Friday.

0: Cinebuds. And this week on Cinebuds, we're talking about Chainsaw Man the movie. And it's a part of Milwaukee Films Anime.
1: Yeah, because this month it's all animated movies as a fun series.
0: We have a lot of stuff going on this month as far as animation is concerned.
1: Yeah, so this Allegro Non Tropo.
0: Yes. I am so excited.
1: Animation in this looks so cool.
0: It looks amazing. This is the one I'm most excited for because it's the one I'm least familiar with.
1: Mm-hmm.
0: And it's from the 70s and it's from Italy. And honestly, animation from like the 70s and 80s and 60s to the 80s, I think is some of my favorite animation because it is usually kind of trippy.
1: Mm-hmm.
0: And it's 2D, just straight up 2D animation, which I really, really love. But the imagery in this is just, it reminds me of like Yellow Submarine or Fantastic Planet, which is from that era.
1: It definitely has the drawing style of like 60s and 70s animation, and the color saturation, I don't know if that's the right word, is just so beautiful. Like, just to like look at the stills that you can find at mkefilm.org for this just make me want to see this movie just because the animation itself looks so cool.
0: For full episodes and info about what's happening at Milwaukee Film,
1: go to radiomilwaukee.org/cinebuds.

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That song is called Tu Nombre. 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

0: New Order sounds great all the time, but especially on Flashback Friday, the listener request show, and we've got Brooke to thank for texting that suggestion in. I'm Dori Zori. 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
1: 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Here at 88.9, it's not about the destination. It's the drive. I'm Carol Ann, host of The Afternoon Drive. 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

That is electronic duo from Milwaukee called OKU. On to another Flashback Friday listener request. This one goes out to Brady from Germantown. It's Three Dog Night.

0: DIY electronica from New York City. That is Grace Ives. The new record is called Girlfriend. It came out a couple months ago, and that song is called Stupid Bee. 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

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It's Timbuk3Time.

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Just the right mixture of fuzz pop, rock, and crunch together. That's Weird Nightmare. Their new album is called Hoopla. That track, Pay No Mind. And Weird Nightmare is swinging through to play a Studio Milwaukee session on May 26th. Mornings get support from Milwaukee Art Museum, Ellen Becker Investment Group, and Bartolotta Restaurants. Temperatures rising up to 65 is the high in Milwaukee today. It's currently in the upper 30s right now here in Walker's Point. We have new music queued up and ready to go from Bleachers. And also want to mention Bleachers has a show in Milwaukee at Landmark Credit Union Live on September 27th. But first, it's another Flashback Friday listener request. This one is going out to Jeff from Brookfield in honor of your kids getting older and getting ready to graduate and leave the house. This is The Cult with She Sells Sanctuary. Happy Flashback Friday.

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1: Billie Eilish, Hit Me Hard and Soft, the tour live in 3D, captures her latest arena tour with a mix of high-energy performance footage and behind-the-scene moments, offering fans an intimate look at both the scale of the production and the personal routines behind it. Co-directed by Eilish and James Cameron, the film highlights her emotional connection with audiences while also revealing details of her pre-show ritual of being wheeled beneath the stage in a concealed box. The film is in theaters now.

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0: You guys are making this morning unforgettable. 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Today, Paul from the 53210 texted in Roxette is his choice for Flashback Friday. Here's the look.

0: Hey, I'm Carol Ann. I host DJ Takeovers bi-weekly on Wednesdays from 4 to 5 p.m. I sit down with an artist or creative from Milwaukee and beyond to find out what music inspires them. Here's a clip from one of our episodes. I am joined by many guests today. We're celebrating the Milwaukee Film Festival, which starts tomorrow. That is Thursday, April 16th. And I'm here with Abby Esterline, who programs the Sound Vision program. We are going to hear a song coming up from Marianne Faithfull. Do you want to share why you picked Broken English?
1: Yeah, so we are playing a film this year in the festival called Broken English, which is about Marianne Faithfull, surprise. It is a documentary, but it's packaged inside of a fictitious universe that is ruled by Tilda Swinton and George Mackey.
0: Stop it.
1: So it's really great. And so this song, obviously, as the namesake of the film, really captures all that. 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

going out to Sam in St. Francis, who started their day at work with a false fire alarm. Thanks for the clever selection for today's Flashback Friday listener request show. 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I'll tell you more after we listen to this track, Back in Love.

0: We were giving away tickets for Suki Waterhouse all week long. 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

0: It's called the Dinosaur Song, from a rock and roll built on family ties and Midwestern grit. That is Lund from Wisconsin. Before that, the latest from Biba Doobie, All I Did Was Dream of You. And with that, our time together is coming to a close for today. Kat's filling in for Aaron Wolf. 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From jazz to soul music, singer and songwriter Letticy joins the MSO on stage for one night only. 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Don't forget, be kind, stay safe, and keep on dancing. The latest from Fever Ray coming up next.
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Jet is new music on 88.9. Eldouis Harding. I've always loved her. The song is called One Stop. She has a new album that drops today. It's called Train on the Island. I will be listening to it later this afternoon in its entirety because she's just really cool. She's different. My name is Kat. I'm filling in for Aaron. Happy Friday to you. 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We're going to do a sing-along with the Flamin' Lips. We have Milwaukee music from Zynga and Key Lime. I want to get to the new one from Kurt Vile. And I believe we can start with Pete Yorn. I love this song. I'm always happy to play this one. It's called Life on a Chain on Listener Supported 88.9.

0: Milwaukee Music on 88.9 Zynga and Key Lime. It's called Back to Living. I like it. It's a nice, refreshing sound. Zynga is from Milwaukee, Wisconsin, and she has Caribbean roots, hence that interesting sound she's putting out there. Kat here. Keep hanging out. We've got Magda Varskan up next. We'll do Joseph Prince. 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

0: They're the people, places, and events that make up our communities. 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
1: Aaron Wolf here with Brad Newsky of Brad Newsky and the Bad Inventions. What's the ultimate advice you give to a musician or a creative of any kind on trying to find balance between making art and parenting? I know you're kind of in the thick of it right now. Can you make it work and also make it fun?
2: You can totally make it work. I think we kind of go our whole lives getting complaints from other parents about all the things that are hard about having a kid. You know, they don't usually share the highlights. So it's not as hard as you think it's going to be. It's tough, but you can do it. And it's totally doable. And again, it's like, if that's what you love to do, your kid is going to want you to do it as well. You know, we want to see our parents do stuff that gets them pumped and vice versa.
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0: Bruno Plum on 88.9. That one's called Lemon Garland, and a little something from Prince in front of that. My name is Kat. I've got everyone's favorite weirdo to play for you next. Kurt Vile. Yes, he's weird. He's hazy. He's zoned out. And he has a new album on the way. May 29th is when it drops. We have the song Chance to Bleed, and I want you to hear it. We're going to hear from Sam Fender and his new song featuring Olivia Dean, and we'll get to one from Jungle. 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
2: Billie Eilish Hit Me Hard and Soft, the tour live in 3D, captures her latest arena tour with a mix of high-energy performance footage and behind-the-scenes moments, offering fans an intimate look at both the scale of production and the personal routines behind it. Co-directed by Eilish and James Cameron, the film highlights her emotional connection with audiences while also revealing details of her pre-show ritual of being wheeled beneath the stage in a concealed box. The film is in theaters now. A new exhibition dedicated to Ian Curtis, late frontman of Joy Division, will open this June in New York City. Titled Ian Curtis Insight, the free exhibition will feature handwritten lyrics, photographs, personal letters, and rare memorabilia drawn from the Ian Curtis Archive, housed at the John Rylands Library and the British Pop Archive. Among the highlights are original handwritten lyrics for Love Will Tear Us Apart. I'm Dori Zori with your music news.

0: It's new music on 88.9. Sam Fender, Rein Me In, featuring Olivia Dean. He released the song last year, but kind of reimagined it with Olivia Dean, and it sounds fantastic. It's a great song. It's about self-sabotage in romance, you know, like not letting yourself get into a romantic relationship, and you must rein yourself in, per se. My name is Kat. I'm filling in for Aaron, closing out this hour with Jungle and Death Cab for Cutie. Stick around. Dermot Kennedy on the way. We'll do some Alt-J, Widow's Peak, and plenty more. We'll keep you occupied. 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

New music from Dermot Kennedy on 88.9. That lovely musical work of art is called Funeral. My name is Kat. Hi, I'm filling in for Aaron. 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We have fun stuff this hour. Johnny Blue Skies and the Dark Clouds. That's the alter ego of Sturgill Simpson. He's got a song for you. I'm going to play it this hour. We're also going to hear Joby Riccio and her song Buzzkill. And I've just become a fan of hers like within the last month. And I think she's fantastic. She's also coming to Summerfest. More about her in a bit. We're going to start with a little song about a place called Booty City. Black Joe Lewis and the Honey Bears want to take you there. And it sounds like a good time. Here's Booty City on 88.9.

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0: It's new music on 88.9. She reminds me of Mazzy Star. That is Widows Speak with If You Change. Not a bad song. My name is Kat. Hi. Rilo Kiley in the next set. Rilo Kiley will be at the Riverside Theater May 28th. I also want to get to Johnny Blue Skies and the Dark Clouds, the alter ego of Sturgill Simpson. Great new song called Situation. I want you to hear it. And we are getting support today from your membership and Kelly's Greens Cannabis Boutique and Cafe, located at 90th and North Avenue in Wauwatosa, offering hemp-derived craft cannabis products, including infused handmade bakery treats and cafe drinks. 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
1: 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Each week, we take you on a journey into the urban sound. Here's a clip from my recent episode. I got music from an amazing artist by the name of Nana Rizzini, a Brazilian drummer, composer, and producer now based in England, London, UK. Just dropped an album called Epiblast. Definitely considered one of, could be one of my favorite albums of 2026, at least definitely one of my favorite jazz releases of 2026 so far. It's an amazing project, definitely something that's worth checking out. This is track, it's called Under the Quiet from Nana Rizzini. 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

0: Steven Sanchez on 88.9, a little pick-me-up called Sweet Love. I'm in for Aaron. My name is Kat. Joby Riccio up next. Have you heard Joby Riccio? She has this song called Buzzkill. It's funny, it's quirky, it's so good, and she's coming to Summerfest on July 2nd. We're also going to hear Anna Grace, that is Milwaukee's own, and something a little older from Dinosaur Jr. Support for 88.9 comes from your membership and the Racine Theater Guild presenting Pippin, May 15th to the 31st. A troupe of performers tell and sometimes manipulate the story of a young prince who is searching for purpose through adventure, glory, and maybe even love. 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
1: Sometimes there's a beginning of a beard that shows up late in the afternoon on the face of someone who has not shaved since morning. 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Now that's the 5 o'clock shadow I'm referring to. 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A song that's so good, you have to hear it twice. 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

0: Milwaukee Music on 88.9. Anna Grace with Who Am I? It's a lovely song. I am Kat. I'm filling in for Aaron. Deer Tick has a new song, and they're also coming to Summerfest. I'm just a huge fan of Deer Tick. He's got this nice gravel voice. Got real musicians with instruments. It's great. We're going to listen to Mary Singletary. That's their new track, and then you can catch them at Summerfest on June 19th. We're also going to hear the Black Keys. Stick around into the 12 o'clock. I've got Calexico, Kid Millions, Jose Gonzalez, and plenty more. We will do everything possible to keep you happy. 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

Music from Noah Kahan on 88.9. That one's called The Great Divide. Here at 88.9, we take an artist like that. 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I am Kat, filling in for Aaron, and support for the Midday Show comes from your membership and Sewer Ninjas No Dig Sewer Repair. 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New music this hour from Jose Gonzalez. We'll do Lightress, that song. Man, it's a kick in the pants. We'll play that for you in a bit if you want to hear what a kick in the pants sounds like. We'll get to Milwaukee music and we'll start. This one's older and, you know, I am never too good for a solid pop song. Here's Oasis, Don't Look Back in Anger on 88.9.

0: Jose Gonzalez with new music on 88.9. It's called A Perfect Storm, and he has a new album that'll drop on March 27th. Cat, here in for Aaron. Lytris is up next, that song that I described as a kick in the pants. Yeah, we'll start with that. We'll get to Radiohead. I've got Arlo Parks and new music from Mitski. But before we do anything, I want you to know that Hyphen Anti Gala is back. This is the signature annual fundraiser. For Hyphen is on Friday, June 5th at the Cooperage, and this year it will be a celebration of the bold creativity of the 1980s. 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We're also doing a VIP experience that includes a pair of Adidas shoes, a pair of Summerfest tickets, and early exclusive access to an outdoor barbecue with food from Saz's. 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
0: 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I don't know what to make of this next song. It's a little out there. It's a little bit of a kick in the pants. That's how I describe it. That's how it feels to me. But it's new and it's definitely entertaining. Here's Lytris with Up Down on 88.9. Down. Up, down.

Yeah. I know you're watching my page, my stage, but you're trying to stay low. Yeah. I know I'm gonna run away these days, I don't wanna stay home. 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Cause I know I don't wanna

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3: 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What about my heart? Denji's heart? Does nobody want that?
4: Boom.
2: That's right. It's Chainsaw Man, the movie. Reza Ark.
5: I don't know if I feel like correctly. 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
2: 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And this is an anime that just came out last year, and it's a part of Milwaukee Films Anime.
5: 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Chainsaw Man is a follow-up to a series, right?
2: Yes. And it is about a man who, I mean, it's pretty clear. 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
5: Cinebuds Live Labyrinth. 40th year anniversary. 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
2: That's right. 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

0: New music from Mitski on 88.9. I'll change for you. Aw, Mitski, there you go. Melting hearts. My name is Kat. I'm filling in for Aaron. Micah Emmerich is up next. He's a Milwaukee musician who's just doing fabulous things. We're going to go back in time with Isaac Hayes. And before the hour is through, the new song from Tori Amos. She has a new album. She's also coming to Milwaukee. More about that in a bit. 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

0: That is Isaac Hayes, Do Your Thing, on Listener Supported 88.9. I am Kat. Something brand new next. Tori Amos. She has a new song called Gasoline Girls. She's coming to Milwaukee. Yeah, she'll be at the Riverside Theater on August 15th. She's got a new album, and she is always smashing. I love her. No bias, right? We're going to hear from Fits in the Tantrums before the hour is through, and then if you stick around, Clover County has a new one for you to check out. 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
2: Cost of Living Adjustment is the sort of self-titled album from Cola, the Montreal trio of Tim Darcy on vocals and guitar, Ben Stidworthy on bass, and Evan Cartwright on percussion.
0: This is the band's third album, and they've filled out their typically minimalist sound a little bit more with some pop bounce.
2: Listening to the lead single got me really pumped up as they bring together a little bit of 80s synth pop and some 90s shoegaze guitar waver. It sounds great with Darcy's vocals, I feel like.
0: You can scoop up a couple limited versions of Cola's new record, a signed copy, and also an unsigned version. Both are on Orange Wax. Also, find the band at The Empty Bottle in Chicago on July 10th.
2: And here's Hedge Sitting from Cola off of that new album, Cost of Living Adjustment, out today.

0: that was Hedge Sitting by Kola from the new album Cost of Living Adjustment out on Fire Talk Records. 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
1: We've got the third Lemon Twigs album for Captured Tracks, fresh off of working with Thundercat for his latest album Distracted. The Diodario brothers give us another example of why their classic sound is so appealing to a cross-section of generations.
0: Yeah, the classic guitar pop sound is something that never really goes out of style. For anyone who loves bands like the Raspberries, the Beach Boys, Cheap Trick, and the Zombies alike, you'll instantly fall in love. Those built-in brotherly harmonies are magnetic.
1: Look for Your Mind's gonna be out on classic black or orange vinyl, and there's also a transparent version.
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0: New Zealand indie folk singer-songwriter Aldous Harding just released her fifth studio album, Train on the Island. I couldn't be more excited since it feels like forever since Harding's last release, 2022's Warm Chris.
2: Me too. I've been a massive fan of Aldous since her 2019 album, Designer, and was lucky enough to see her live for that tour as well. She's one of the most captivating and magnetic performers I think I've ever probably seen, so I highly recommend catching her live if you ever get the chance.
0: Yeah, totally. I also saw her on that tour, and she was pretty much perfect. And that opportunity could be sooner than later for some. It looks like she's playing Thalia Hall in Chicago coming up on September 18th.
2: 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And here's one stop from Aldous Harding.

0: That was One Stop from Aldous Harding's new album, Train on the Island, out on 480 Records today. Now we'll be sharing a song from Granddaddy.
1: Granddaddy, the project of Jason Lytle, has been a bit of a fixation for me this year and was even featured in the Lilliput recommended zine Lilliput staff made in collaboration with Moody the Zine for Record Store Day this past month.
0: That's awesome. Formed in the early 90s in Modesto, California, indie legends Granddaddy released 4 studio albums before breaking up in 2006, eventually reforming briefly in 2012.
1: Where their debut album, Under the Western Freeway, feels more space rocky, on Software Slump, they were exploring a lot of themes about technology and blend old synthesizer and lo-fi electronic sounds to echo that.
0: Yeah, that album, originally released in 2000, is now getting a fresh reissue to blue vinyl. 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And here's The Crystal Lake from Granddaddy.

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Clover County, new music on 88.9. The track is Paradise Road, and it's from the new album, Finer Things. My name is Kat. I'm filling in for Aaron. Happy Friday to you, Milwaukee. It took a while to get here, but we really did it. 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Have you heard that Jack White is coming to Milwaukee? It's true. November 10th, he'll be at Landmark Credit Union Live. I have his new track to play for you. We're going to hit up something from Beck. Have you heard that Beck is coming to Milwaukee? Yeah. October 6th, Landmark Credit Union Live. Well, we're going to start with someone who's not coming to Milwaukee, RIP. Aretha Franklin, running out of fools on listener supported 88.9.

0: New music from Jack White on 88.9. It's called God and the Broken Ribs, and he's coming to Milwaukee November 10th, playing at Landmark Credit Union Live. My name is Kat. I'm in for Aaron. Up next, the Lovelies will get you some snail mail. I've got a new track from Violet Grohl, the daughter of Dave Grohl. You know who he is, Foo Fighters. Well, she is doing some work, and she sounds a lot like her dad. She's a rocker. So if you want to hear what she sounds like, you just hang out. It won't be long. 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
1: 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You'll discover Milwaukee artists that we play every hour. 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
3: Arson was inspired by the fires in Brazil. And in Brazil, a lot of, you know, it's home to, I think, probably the biggest rainforest, most biodiversity, and there's been a lot of fires recently. A lot of indigenous populations are losing their homes, their towns, and it's because big companies come over and they're like, oh, we'll give you money for your land, we'll set up a school for your land. And so this song is an homage to them, but it's also an homage to what is currently happening to our world right now, and making sure that we are, that we're awake, and that we're not just, you know, awake with fire, but also awake with gentle energy.
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We're going to switch to something new. Violet Grohl, daughter of Dave Grohl, has a new song. It's called Thumb, and I want you to hear it. 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

0: New music from Violet Grohl on 88.9. The apple didn't fall far from the tree. She's Dave Grohl's daughter. Her name's Violet, and she's a total rocker. My name is Kat. I'm filling in for Aaron. Just a little time left with you today. And in that time, we'll get to the new one from Thundercat. I've got Milwaukee music and a new one from his Golden Messenger. Support is coming in from you and Milwaukee County Historical Society presenting its 73rd annual awards dinner on Thursday, May 14th at the Pfister Hotel. The event recognizes individuals, organizations, and businesses supporting Milwaukee's history. Tickets and event info at milwaukeehistory.net.
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0: 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Tyler Chickerell with Shopping Center. It's a good tune. My name is Kat. I've been in for Aaron. It is time for me to get out of here. Make way for Carol Ann, who will take extra good care of you. I'm going to leave you today with new music from His Golden Messenger and let you know that support comes from your membership and Frederick and the Medical College of Wisconsin Health Network, advancing care to push Wisconsin ahead, providing academic medicine for all health needs, big and small. 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Thank you again for having me. Have a great Friday afternoon and evening. And Carol Ann's up next. 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Bye-bye.
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Noah and the Whale with 5 years time. Before that, Ultra Violence from Lana Del Rey. Happy Friday. 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Now, Purity Ring is coming to Turner Hall Ballroom on Thursday, May 14th. That's next week. I'm going to be giving away some tickets to that show at about 2:20. So stick around if you want to win. Going to get things started here with the Promise Ring on 88.9.

0: They're going to be coming to town at Turner Hall Ballroom Thursday, May 14th. It's Purity Ring. We just heard Stardew. Now, if you want to be at that show next week, I will be giving away some tickets in just a second. 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

0: stories that stick with you. This is Uniquely Milwaukee. Every year, Tony McMurray goes to the doctor for his physical. And in between, he'll visit community health clinics, like he's doing today at G's Clippers in Milwaukee.
1: What for me was a process of discovery. I needed to find out if I could rid myself of a stain I have as a result of some hot water that hit me a couple of years ago.
0: The 71-year-old says he's learned a lot from the barbershop pop-up clinics, including from a past visit that ultimately helped save his life.
1: I learned about colon cancer in this same environment and went and got my test, found that I did have prostate cancer, but that was from an event that took place right here.
0: For more than 5 years, G's Wellness Clinic has offered free screenings to anyone who comes in. Through partnerships with Network Health and Frederick and the Medical College of Wisconsin, health professionals can check blood pressure, give general nutrition and health advice, and connect clients to resources. Today's clinic,
2: I have a mole that I was concerned about on my leg,
0: is on skincare.
2: Most of us don't go to the doctor regularly like we should and take care of ourselves.
0: There's a steady flow of clients, and Dr. Shola Vaughn is on site. She's an associate professor of dermatology at Frederick and MCW.
3: The skin is really a window to what's going on underneath the skin, and it's hard to diagnose these things yourself or even with the help of AI. You really need a team. You need a primary care doctor, and then sometimes you need a dermatologist on the team.
0: These clinics help fill an access gap in the community, and now they're part of an even larger mission, G's MKE Foundation. The owner of G's Clippers, Gallen Smith, officially launched his nonprofit in March. And after 30 years of service in Milwaukee, it expands his focus on wellness, mentorship, and tackling health disparities in underserved communities of color.
4: It's important to recognize the influence that you have in the community. And I think, and that's what I did. So I decided to use that influence to try to, you know, get as many men in particular, but women as well, tested early for colon cancer, prostate cancer, knowing if they have hypertension or pre-diabetic.
0: G was inspired to start the foundation after the loss of his father, who at 62 died from complications with colon cancer. He said his dad had never gotten a colonoscopy, tried diagnosing himself, and ended up in extreme abdominal pain.
4: When he went to the doctor, we found out he had advanced stage 4 colon cancer. And he lived a short time after that, not even 6 months. And nobody should really die from colon cancer. It's a preventable, you know, illness, one of the most preventable cancers out, along with prostate cancer. You just got to go get the screening.
0: When caught early, remission from colon or prostate cancer is possible. The American Cancer Society puts 5-year survival rates at around 90%, depending on when and where the disease is found.
4: I would love to normalize clinics and barbershops all across the country. I mean, it's needed. I mean, you got way too many guys dying at too early, you know, from preventable illnesses.
0: G's Network also supports events like the longstanding Real Men, Real Talk series, back to school drives, voter initiatives, and more. And right now, he says the foundation will support 4 main initiatives a year: a mental health workshop, a 5K run walk, a blood drive, and a pre-screening event. And it's this consistent, positive outreach that Tony McMurray and many others vow. Back to school drives, voter initiatives, and more. And right now, he says the foundation will support 4 main initiatives a year: a mental health workshop, a 5K run walk, a blood drive, and a pre-screening event. And it's this consistent, positive outreach that Tony McMurray and many others value.
1: A lot of the things that G's does, including what we're witnessing here,

0: address it.
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2: One, two,

0: Jahna's new album, Orbit, will be here on September 19th. Jahna making music for fans of Little Dragon, Charlotte Day Wilson, SZA, and Sia Gray. And that song is actually co-produced by Eric and Yukimi of Little Dragon. 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The ensemble of instrumental jazz musicians showcase their evolving artistry through both original material and interpretations of jazz classics. Ticket info at marcuscenter.org. After music news, I've got Modest Mouse on the way. I've got The Sacred Souls and Devin Gilfillian after this.
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2: Billie Eilish Hit Me Hard and Soft, the tour live in 3D, captures her latest arena tour with a mix of high-energy performance footage and behind-the-scenes moments, offering fans an intimate look at both the scale of production and the personal routines behind it. Co-directed by Eilish and James Cameron, the film highlights her emotional connection with audiences, while also revealing details of her pre-show ritual of being wheeled beneath the stage in a concealed box. The film is in theaters now. A new exhibition dedicated to Ian Curtis, late frontman of Joy Division, will open this June in New York City. Titled Ian Curtis Insight, the free exhibition will feature handwritten lyrics, photographs, personal letters, and rare memorabilia drawn from the Ian Curtis Archive, housed at the John Rylands Library and the British Pop Archive. Among the highlights are original handwritten lyrics for Love Will Tear Us Apart. I'm Dori Zori with your music news.

0: It's Modest Mouse with a brand new song, Picking Dragon's Pockets. They are dropping an album on June 5th called An Eraser and a Maze. And Modest Mouse is making a stop in Milwaukee. That will be on August 14th at Riverside Theater. Some of the bands that they are touring with this round will be My Chemical Romance, Pinback, Caroline Rose, and a whole lot of other folks. Big tour coming up for them. 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More at shorewoodarts.org/art-walk. We are also coming up on the Hyphen Anti Gala. This year it happens on Friday, June 5th at the Cooperage. And this year the theme is the bold creativity of the 1980s. It's an evening that blends the energy of a family-style cookout, the nostalgia of the 80s, and the power of cultural storytelling. We do have sponsorship opportunities available right now, along with a VIP experience that includes a pair of Adidas shoes, a pair of Summerfest tickets, and early exclusive access to an outdoor BBQ with food from Saz's. 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I've got music from Kim Gordon coming up after this.
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The latest from Kevin Morby. It's Javelin on 88.9. You're listening to the Afternoon Drive, sponsored by Be Spectacled in the Tosa Village, by JVR Hospitality, home of Dan Dan and Esther Ev, and sponsored by WeatherTight Corporation. This hour, I'm going to get into some music from Yola Tango, from Freako, new music from Lime Garden, something from Bon Iver. And right now, let's get things going. This is Cautious Clay, Agreeable.

0: 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We just heard All Bad Parts, and Lime Garden goes on to sort of explore the different vices they have clung to, whether it be a person, a feeling, a night, or habit. That is on their new album, Maybe Not Tonight. 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
1: 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Just

That is DJ Tariq, a.k.a. The Architect, producer and host of Rhythm Lab Radio. 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
1: When was the last time you fell down a musical rabbit hole? 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Just like you, our DJ's curiosity for music never stops. 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

0: on 88.9. That is Milwaukee Music. Silent Angel is the name of that track. Before that, the Rolling Stones, of course. And then Jelly Ha Ha with Clouds Will Carry Me to Sleep. That is the name of the band, Jelly Ha Ha. 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Coming up, Charlotte Day Wilson with Saya Gran. A track, Lean, is after this.
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TV on the radio on 88.9. Before that, the Lemon Twigs, I Just Can't Get Over Losing You. My name's Carol Ann. Happy Friday. This is the Afternoon Drive, sponsored by Be Spectacled in the Tosa Village, by JVR Hospitality, home of Dan Dan and Esther Ev, and sponsored by WeatherTight Corporation. We did just hear Staring at the Sun from TV on the Radio. I think that's got to be up in the top three best TV on the Radio songs, in my personal opinion. Just throwing that out there. I will be playing some music from James Blake, a new song from him, from Wilco. And right now, this is Noah Sains with K Bueno on 88.9.

0: James Blake, Death of Love. That is his latest track. 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Coming up, music from Bleachers, from the Magnetic Fields, and Courtney Marie Andrews.
1: 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You'll discover Milwaukee artists that we play every hour. And, of course, there's classic rock at 8 o'clock. 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
2: 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New Dad is making their first appearance in Milwaukee, playing at the Rave alongside 88.9 favorites Freak Slug. That's Friday night, May 8th. Or you could head to Turner Hall Ballroom for a big rock show as Afghan Whigs returns to the city playing Turner Hall Ballroom, celebrating their 40th anniversary. And then Saturday night, it's a night of electro punk as adults takes over the dance floor at X-Ray Arcade in Cudahy. And then for those of you looking for some family-friendly fun, or maybe you just want to feel like a kid again, Sunday there's an afternoon show at 2 p.m. at Miller High Life Theater at Sesame Street Live. Elmo's Got the Moves comes to Milwaukee. Those are just a few selections for where you can go find live music this weekend. 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

House of I from the Afghan Whigs. That is their first new music since 2022. The Afghan Whigs play a show in Milwaukee tonight at Turner Hall Ballroom. Before that, Dawes with Living in the Future. 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

I've got Milwaukee music from Gold Steps after this. How much of your day is spent in the car, waiting to get from point A to point B? Here at 88.9, it's not about the destination. It's the drive. I'm Carol Ann, host of The Afternoon Drive. 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

0: Just Like Heaven. 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
7: 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I'm going to play an original from the Breeders to start things off. And then I'm going to play a cover that came out circa 2014 from Ms. Courtney Barnett. And I guess it just makes me pay attention to how manipulated the vocals are, how wonderful the songwriting is. So let's get into this cover. Cannonball from the Breeders and then Courtney Barnett.
8: Chop, chop, chop.

Courtney Barnett with a cover of Cannonball. Love that for her. The original is, of course, from the Breeders, and I don't think they can be beat, but I do love to hear Courtney Barnett on that track. You've just experienced the 5 o'clock shadow, sponsored by Outpost Co-op Grocery Store and by Maxi's. Coming up, folks, I've got music from Jalen Naganda. I've got music from Gorillaz. And after this, someone who's gone on tour with Death Cab for Cutie, J-Sum, Cards on the Table.

0: Jalen Uganda with new music, Doctrine of Love, on 88.9. 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I am here with you till 6 o'clock, and then John Adler is up. I've got Metric coming up right after this, Victim of Luck.
1: 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But wait, there's more. Once the curated mix of fresh new tunes end, the festivities are just getting started. Stick around for an uninterrupted dance party featuring mixes from the world's top DJs alongside incredible talent from our very own music scene. 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

0: I've come to realize Kacey Musgraves is not afraid to be a little bit campy, a little bit on the nose, like lean into the goofy side of things. But I don't know. She really makes it work for her. That is Dry Spell off her forthcoming album, Middle of Nowhere. 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A troupe of performers tell and sometimes manipulate the story of a young prince who is searching for purpose through adventure, glory, and maybe even love. 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Coming up, music from Sun Little, Whip the Wind, and then Milwaukee music from Witty Remarks.
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2: Several popular attractions are offering free admission for moms this weekend, including Milwaukee Public Museum, Milwaukee County Zoo, Discovery World, and the Harley-Davidson Museum. Many spots around town are also hosting special Mother's Day brunches, including brunch at the Harley-Davidson Museum with motorcycle photo opportunities, the Bavarian Beer House with live polka music, and several Lowlands Group restaurants locations across the metro area. Families can also catch Sesame Street Live, Elmo's Got the Moves, at the Miller High Life Theater on Saturday, May 10th. The interactive live show features Elmo and friends dancing, stretching, singing favorite Sesame Street songs, and encouraging kids and parents to move along together. And if you're looking to spend time outdoors, Margie's Garden at Berner Botanical Gardens is now open for the season. Families can explore winding paths, giant flowers, slides, sound makers, alphabet and number gardens, and imaginative play spaces designed especially for kids. Happy Mother's Day, Milwaukee!
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Milwaukee's witty remarks. They are playing a show at Sky High Skate Shop in Bayview on May 29th. That is a Friday. We just heard Song for Dolores. Before that, a new song from Sun Little, Whip the Wind. And I'm going to leave you with a song from Built to Spill. That's right. My time is almost up, but you're in good hands. John Adler's coming up next at 6 o'clock. 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Tickets and event information at milwaukeehistory.net. 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Registration and information at upafride.org. All right, folks, I hope you have a great Friday night. I am headed out. I'm just going to leave you with this song, and I hope you have a really good one. This is Strain from Built to Spill.

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I can't think of a better way to kick off the weekend than with new music from Future Islands. It's Find Love from their upcoming From a Hole in the Floor to a Fountain of Youth. It comes out on the 22nd of this month. Just love the flow of that entire song. Ezra Collective at the top of the hour. Welcome to Friday. John Adler with you until 10 p.m. tonight. Lots going on in the city. Lots going on musically. And speaking of things we're looking forward to, like the weekend, looking forward to this band coming back to Milwaukee for a Summerfest show on July 2nd, it's Muse.

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1: Milwaukee music from Holy Pinto, a track called Mac DeMarco. Love the story behind this. Eamon Saleh, who is the vocalist of Holy Pinto, was confused for Mac DeMarco when coming back into the U.S. at an airport and wrote a song about it. I love BJ Harvey in that set as well. This is Love here on 88.9. 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

0: Cinebuds. And this week on Cinebuds, we're talking about Chainsaw Man the movie. And it's a part of Milwaukee Films Anime.
1: Yeah, because this month it's all animated movies as a fun series.
0: We have a lot of stuff going on this month as far as animation is concerned.
1: Yeah. So this Allegro Non Tropo.
0: Yes. I am so excited.
1: The animation in this looks so cool.
0: It looks amazing. This is the one I'm most excited for because it's the one I'm least familiar with.
1: Mm-hmm.
0: And it's from the 70s and it's from Italy. And honestly, animation from like the 70s and 80s and 60s to the 80s, I think is some of my favorite animation because it is usually kind of trippy.
1: Mm-hmm.
0: And it's 2D, just straight up 2D animation, which I really, really love. But the imagery in this is just, it reminds me of like Yellow Submarine or Fantastic Planet, which is from that era.
1: It definitely has the drawing style of like 60s and 70s animation, and the color saturation, I don't know if that's the right word, is just so beautiful. Like, just to like look at the stills that you can find at mkefilm.org for this just make me want to see this movie just because the animation itself looks so cool.
0: For full episodes and info about what's happening at Milwaukee Film,
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0: Always a party with Hout and Freddy. It's Dance the Pain Away here on Listener Supported 88.9. They will be in Madison not till October, October 2nd, playing the Majestic in Madison right there on King Street, if you are familiar with our state capital. Nirvana also in that set About a Girl, a song that appears both on Bleach and as the very first track on their MTV Unplugged album. John Adler with you, hopefully. Your weekend is going well so far. If you had a tough week, well, hey, we're all at Friday now, and everything's going to be good. 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Some Johnny Blue Skies on the way, as well as Twin Shadow. Hang tight.
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0: New is from Broken Social Scene here on 88.9. 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